0: música. Envía tu audio a tu conexión. 55 51 47 0 92 1.
1: You played it cool and I played it dumb. Don't you think I'm a little too young to be messed with like that?

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Maybe it's a metaphor. Is it even that deep? I think my hair stopped growing. Or is it me? Our car failed a couple times. He's probably sick of me. You said go easy on yourself, but what does that even mean? Sounds like good advice, but

Make a call, how you think? Spark, stop, all clubs, all tricks, clutch, and clutch.